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Wardrobe, Michael Dunford, Northern Lights, Justin Hayward, Nights in White Satin, Peter Hamill, Refugees, Yes, and You and I, Mike Oldfield, Ulomci is Tubular Bells, Part 1, Keith Emerson, Carnival 9, First Impression, Part 2, Thijs van Leer, Sylvia, Osibisa, Comfo, Frank Zappa, Peaches and Regalia, Greg Lake, Three Songs, 21st Century Schizoid Man, I Talk to the Wind e Court of the Crimson King, Tony Banks, Entangled, Carry Me Near, On Reflection, Mike Herron, Maker of Islands, Richard Wright, Great Gig in the Sky, e Rick Davies, Crime of the Century. Eurodance.

Thank you. Thank you. Erin Copeland's Fanfare for the Common Man, as recorded by Emerson, Lake and Palmer and brilliantly reimagined by the BBC Concert Orchestra, with a very special guest, Carl Palmer.

I'm Stuart McConey, and tonight we celebrate the glorious British musical phenomenon that is progressive rock. For many years, a passion for prog was the love that dare not speak its name. But new generations are now hearing this wonderful music for what it is: adventurous, ambitious, dramatic, thrilling, and with a close kinship to the classical music that fills this beautiful auditorium every summer. If you know the program we've chosen for tonight, well, you're in for a treat. If you don't, prepare to have your ears opened and your mind expanded by some classics of the genre that filled 70 stadiums and teenage bedrooms, as well as some selections for the prog connoisseurs. And we have some bona fide chart bangers like that and like this. Number 3 in May 1969 for Jethro Tull. And as with all tonight's pieces, performed by the BBC Concert Orchestra and conductor Robert Ames. And will you welcome the second of tonight's many special guests, Griff Rees.

That was Griff Rees from the Super Furry Animals, the Welsh band, and singing there, Living in the Past by Jethro Tull. We are celebrating prog rock at the BBC Proms this evening. I'm Elizabeth Hawker, and we are live from the Albert Hall and on Radio 3.

And the BBC Concert Orchestra performing Out Bloody Rageous Part 1 by Soft Machine, the first rock group to perform at the BBC Proms in this very room in August 1970. Maybe some of you were there. Now, for some Genesis, and to perform it, will you welcome to the stage The Staves and Guy Garvey.

The BBC Concert Orchestra with Jane Weaver singing Northern Lights by Renaissance. And Nights in White Satin from one of Prog's earliest concept albums, Days of Future Past by the Moody Blues. Van de Graaff Generator. Whoa, formed at Manchester University in the late 1960s and became beloved across Europe for their darkly beautiful and saturnine music. So, to sing Refugees, would you welcome the man who wrote it and sang it on the album The Least We Can Do Is Wave to Each Other in 1970, Peter Hamill.

and I don't think there's a dry eye in the house. Peter Hamill from the band Van de Graaff Generator taking lead vocals on a song he wrote, Refugees. And I saw him backstage earlier. He told me he only ever played the Royal Albert Hall once before. That was in 1969. And he was supporting Jimi Hendrix. It came about thanks to a chance encounter in a pub, which sounds about right.

Well, what a way to end the first half of tonight's very special celebration of prog rock here at the BBC Proms. That was Mike Oldfield's epic Tubular Bells, of course, played by the BBC Concert Orchestra, conducted by Robert Haynes. And huge appreciation here in the Royal Albert Hall, which is completely sold out. A blissful trip down memory lane, I am sure, for many audience members. And really incredible to hear the instruments called out and then to see them actually played. Well, you are listening to Fanfare for a Common Man, a BBC Proms concert celebrating prog rock, performed live in the Royal Albert Hall and on BBC Radio 3. It's curated and presented from the stage by writer and Six Music broadcaster Stuart McConey. Brand new arrangements for the BBC Concert Orchestra of prog rock gems. Well, that is applause now for our conductor, Robert Ames. And we are about to start the second half of our prog rock concert at the BBC Proms.

0: That was Carnival 9, First Impression by ELP. There are some tracks that deal with
1: welcome back, my friends, to the show that never ends.
0: Societal conflict.
1: Well,
0: you may find some lyrics dark and disturbing.
1: A fanfare for the common man, the prog rock prom, and you just heard the BBC Concert Orchestra conducted by Robert Ames with the vocals of the late, great Greg Lake. And Carnival 9, First Impression by Emerson, Lake and Palmer. More of them later. If classic progressive rock was a uniquely British invention, its influence and popularity was truly global. For this next little instrumental section, music of Dutch, American and Ghanaian provenance, beginning with Sylvia by Focus.

was Peaches and Regalia by Frank Zappa. With Florence, we heard Confo by Osibisa. And before that, Sylvia by Focus. 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

Feel free to say everyone. And the staves. Everyone all right? You okay, Albert? This is a dream come true for a boy born in 1974 to sing the next song, which was, I don't remember it not being in existence, and to once again sing with these amazing people. And to sing on a stage, apart from a drunken karaoke bar, for the first time with my friend Jane Weaver.

Oh, fabulous. Personal favourite of mine, On Reflection by Gentle Giant. Yes, come on. Let's hear it for the Giant. From the album Freehand of 1975. Before that, Entangled by Genesis. And before that, a selection of pieces from what is often cited as the first classic prog album, In the Court of the Crimson King by King Crimson. Yeah, I call it a medley, but Guy hates us calling it that, so we've had to call it a mashup when he's in earshot. Prog had close musical neighbours in jazz, in psychedelia, in classical music, and as we shall hear now, in folk. Will you welcome back to the stage to sing Maker of Islands by the incredible string band, Griff Rhys.

That was Maker of Islands by the incredible string band, performed by Griff Rees, who is usually frontman with the Super Fairy Animals. The BBC Concert Orchestra was conducted by Robert Haynes. And we are about to hear The Great Gig in the Sky with guest vocalist Vanessa Haynes.

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Incredible. They said they were going to let me do that. Will you welcome back to the stage, please, the Staves?

0: stage at the Albert Hall. The BBC Concert Orchestra was conducted there by Robert Ames, and the audience here in the sold-out Albert Hall have relished every minute. That's applause now as all our guest vocalists come to the stage. Guy Garvey, frontman with the band Elbow, Riff Rees, singer with Welsh psychedelic group The Super Furry Animals, Peter Hamill from Van de Graaff Generator, who sang music by his band and moved us all nearly to tears. Also, psych folk experimenter Jane Weaver and sibling folk duo The Staves, that's Jessica and Camilla Stavely Taylor. And then, of course, the vocal powerhouse that is Vanessa Haynes, who took Pink Floyd's The Great Gig in the Sky to new ethereal realms with her performance. And more cheers as all the vocalists line up at the front of the stage and take a bow. And I noticed Carl Palmer shake hands with Peter Hamill. It must be especially poignant for them. I know Peter Hamill played the Albert Hall just once before in 1969, supporting Jimi Hendrix. That's the gig you want to get if you're going to come here. And there was theatre, of course, Guy Garvey and his megaphone in that really dynamic interpretation of 21st Century Schizoid Man by King Crimson. The crowd here, as I say, really relishing every minute. There were even cheers for the man who moves the mics. And as you heard Stuart mention as well, it was the voice of actor and comedian Matt Berry who narrated Tubular Bells in the first half of our concert. It's been fantastic to see prog rock, this genre which sought to push at the limitations of pop, to broaden its scope and to make rock almost symphonic, really blossom here and brought to its full expansive potential with a full orchestral reimagining of some of its greatest songs. And performed at an institution like the BBC Proms, we saw all the big, bold movements and also the intricate nature of this very varied musical style. I think there were woodwind solos that the likes of Ray Thomas, Ian Anderson and Elton Dean would be proud of. And Rob Ames has returned to the stage and he's asking individual members of the concert orchestra to stand now, and there's more applause again as our guest vocalists return to the front of the stage. As applause continues here at the BBC Proms, it's time for me to hand you back to John Shea for the rest of your evening on BBC Radio 3.
1: Cijenjeni slušatelji i slušateljice, slušali ste koncert Fanfare for the Common Man, glazbenu večer posvećenu progresivnom roku u izvedbi koncertnog orkestra BBC-a pod ravnanjem Roberta Amesa uz niz istaknutih gostujućih solista i legendarnog Carla Palmera. Pratili smo putovanje kroz neke od najvažnijih trenutaka progresivnog roka, od fanfara Aarona Coplanda u interpretaciji Carla Palmera, preko Genesisa, Moody Bluesa, Petera Hamilla i monumentalnih odlomaka iz Tubular Bellsa Mike'a Oldfielda, sve do novih poglavlja ove glazbene priče koja su ispisali Emerson, Lake and Palmer, Frank Zappa, King Crimson, Genesis i Pink Floyd.